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Former Metallica bassist Jason Newsted getting his summer tour started with the Chop House Band tonight. Show number one in Massachusetts. They're doing like 18 shows this summer, and it's a split. Summer headline shows and the others. They're providing support for Blackberry Smoke on their tour. And unfortunately, no stops here in the Lone Star State. So I don't know. Maybe if this run goes well, they'll add more dates. We'll see, man. Chad Tyson and Rock Things here on a Wednesday night. Keeping the tunes rolling right now with REM. Lone Star 92.5. Thanks for hanging out this evening.

0: flight Felix at New York from the United States. Now he's hung up at your residence. I wonder why he hung up. Is there supposed to be someone else there besides your wife there to answer?
1: Hello?
0: This is United States calling. Are we reaching...
2: So did you get any blurry pictures of the strawberry moon this week? I'm Chad Tyson. I've got several. Maybe with the iPhone 18, we'll get a phone that can actually take moon pictures. We did get a new Peter Gabriel song with it. Yeah, I Belong to the Sky out now. That's the seventh tune off his new album, OI, which we'll get in full December this year. Lone Star.

0: July 1st today. Halfway point of the year, finally here. First half of 2026, done. Gonzo. See ya. Thanks. Bye.
1: Second half of the year officially underway today. It's National Grilling Month, Hot Dog Month, Picnic Month, Blueberry Month, Anti-Boredom Month, and also Ice Cream Month, which we'll talk about oyster ice cream coming up next. You've heard of that, right? It's Lone Star.

Nothing like some oyster ice cream on a hot summer day, right? If Chad Tyson, oyster ice cream? What? They're actually selling this at a roadside stop over in Japan. I guess it's gone viral over on social media because it's oyster ice cream. It's actually infused vanilla soft serve, and they kind of layer in actual oysters in and put like a salty soy sauce drizzle on top. People who have tried it said it actually works out very well. I don't know though, man. The smell would be enough to turn me off, right? But I might have to pick some oysters up and try it for the fourth cookout this weekend just to blow some minds. It's Lodestar. Thanks for hanging out. Pearl Jam right now.

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So both Rush shows this week postponed because Geddy Lee has been diagnosed with bronchitis and laryngitis. I guess he showed up for sound check yesterday, could barely talk and couldn't sing, so they ended up calling the shows. Tomorrow's postponed too. Rescheduled dates next weekend. We still got tickets for hooking up, so keep an ear out for that tomorrow here on Lone Star. Of course, thoughts and well wishes going out Geddy Lee.

Ram Jam Rocket. Thanks tonight. You're on Lodestar and everywhere on iHeartRadio. Tomorrow, we got more of this money to hook up. American 250 cash. Next shot at $2,500. 8 a.m. Lodestar Mornings. Keep an ear out. Might get hooked up right here.

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Aerosmith, Pearl Jam, Bon Jovi, Nirvana, The Eagles, Foo Fighters, Guns N' Roses, and many more. DFW's soundtrack for the holiday weekend. The All-American 250, right here this weekend. Happy 250th birthday, America. 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

We're Lone Star 92.5, playing all kinds of rock, just not all at once. 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

Ozzy rocking things tonight. Also did some Bon Jovi back there. They're gearing up to start the residency at Madison Square Garden next week, Tuesday. Show number one on that. And, of course, ahead of that this weekend, I guess, the Swift-Kelsey wedding is happening at MSG in New York. We'll talk about that coming up because a lot of stuff going on, and I find it very fascinating. It's like Paul McCartney's going to be there. So more on the way. Lone Star. Thorogood now.

I'm keeping an eye on this Travis Kelce Taylor Swift wedding for a couple of reasons. I really want to see if Paul McCartney and Stevie Nicks actually perform like everybody's saying they're going to. And if they do, I think it'll be on Friday because there's apparently two things happening at MSG in New York this week. One tomorrow and one on Friday. I think tomorrow is the wedding and then the reception will be on Friday because they're expecting like 1,000 people to come. And I saw that everybody going had to sign an NDA and their invites were also watermarked to like prevent them from selling them online. Because if you sell it online, you know who did it. Lodestar.

0: So the Top Ten's website recently ranked the funniest movies of all time. And this is interesting because they got Monty Python and the Holy Grail at number one. Airplane at two and Dumb and Dumber at three. All hilarious movies. I just don't know if I'd put Monty Python and the Holy Grail at number one on a list of the funniest movies of all time. How about you? What would you pick as number one if it's not that one? Talk Back Mike open tonight with Lodestar on iHeartRadio if you want to weigh in.
1: If you live in innocence, that's how you do it. 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

0: seeing the American 250 branding like on everything now. Yeah, you can't walk into a store without getting smacked in the face with that stuff. It is everywhere. And it kind of got me thinking, do you have any America branding on you, like American themed tattoos? I've got a few I think fit the bill. Nothing like full on USA or an American flag or anything, but I do have an eagle. It's kind of got an American theme. Also, my rank when I was in the Army, E5. And I think this counts. I'll let you guys decide. It's red and white, blue suede shoes.
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0: 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Lone Star.

0: songs that shook a nation. And Lone Star 92.5 has them right here all 4th of July weekend. 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Aerosmith, Nirvana, ZZ Top, The Eagles, Guns N' Roses, Green Day, Journey, and so many more. 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
0: 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Happy 250th birthday, America. 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
3: 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Don't miss the moment. It becomes history.

0: funny. What most of the country considers the heat wave is just normal weather for us here in the Lodestar State. Bit of relief out there tonight. You guys doing good? 78 for the low this evening. Right back up to 98 tomorrow. Hot and humid sunshine for you Thursday. Lodestar.
1: What we've got here is failure to communicate. Some men you just can't reach. So you get what we had here last week, which is the way he wants it. Well, he gets it.

The Dave Grohl's daughter, Harper, her boyfriend, Max Dawson, just turned 18, and for a birthday present, Dave Grohl had him come up on stage with the Foo Fighters this past weekend at their show in Liverpool, England, and play drums in front of 60,000 people, because he's a drummer. But before he got behind the kid, he also had to do a Rubik's Cube challenge, yeah. You want to talk about pressure? Man, just the fact that you're dating Dave Grohl's daughter is enough. Let alone get up on stage performing for 60,000 people after doing a Rubik's Cube challenge. Man, fan film video on the line. He knocked it out of the park, man. Slow star, Don Henley.

This USA 250K cash giveaway we've been hooking up the entire month of June, and now here, first couple days of July, rolled again tomorrow and Friday. Friday's the last day to get your hands on some extra cash. $2,500. Next chance to win, 8 a.m. tomorrow with Lodestar Mornings. Also got the hookup on tap at 11, 2, and 5. So rock on the job for more chances to score some cash right here. Lodestar 825.

0: 5 is celebrating America's 250th birthday and the rock that defined it. 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The best rock ever recorded. Aerosmith, Pearl Jam, Bon Jovi, Nirvana, The Eagles, Foo Fighters, Guns N' Roses, and many more. DFW's soundtrack for the holiday weekend. The All-American 250, right here this weekend. Happy 250th birthday, America. Lone Star 92.5.
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Stone Temple Pilots out with Godsmack on the Rise of Rock World Tour this summer. We already had a stop on that here in the Metroplex back in May. Awesome show. And, of course, that Godsmack Motley Crue feud is back on more than 15 years after the first one. we've been talking about it a little bit this week here on the show. Here's what I think set Nikki Sixx off. Shannon Larkin doing an interview. He talked about Godsmack not using backing tracks that Motley Crue does. Here's the quote that I think set Nikki off. You see Nikki Sixx up there. He called him out by name. He's not really singing. He looks away, but you still hear his voice. A track is playing. So Nikki Sixx jumped on X, and he's like, who's this Shannon Larkin hater? And dived into stuff about Godsmack. So, yeah, feud back on, I guess. Ding, ding. More on the socials tonight. Slow and Star Police.

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Lodestar, Chad, Tyson, Bon Jovi getting ready for their residency, which starts next week at Madison Square Garden in New York City. Yeah, show one of nine there next Tuesday after the Taylor Swift wedding this weekend, man. And I think the Rolling Stones are eyeballing residencies, too. More on interview Mick Jagger doing with NME coming up later this hour tonight.

Lodestar, Chad Tyson, new Stones album coming out next Friday, July 10th. And Mick Jagger has talked to NME about that, about not touring this year, and about what might be next for the band. Yeah, Keith wouldn't commit to touring. Mick said he wasn't feeling so great about it, which leads you onto the question of residencies. Yeah, I knew this would come up with the Stones. He brought up Harry Styles. Now he's doing multiple shows in major cities. I think that might be on tap for the Stones, or what they're looking at doing possibly for 2027. Because Mick also said he's not ruling out another record. So it'd be perfect for next year for the Stones, man. So we'll see. And that full interview on YouTube. It's like a 30-minute chat. Definitely worth checking out, Lodestar.

Sony Walkman was introduced to the world this day back in 1979. That thing wasn't real cheap when it first came out. And, of course, those headphones. Remember the headphones that came with that? The piece of, like, metal, the foam ear things? I don't miss those. It's Lodestar.

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0: 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Aerosmith, Pearl Jam, Bon Jovi, Nirvana, The Eagles, Foo Fighters, Guns N' Roses, and many more. DFW's soundtrack for the holiday weekend. The All-American 250, right here this weekend. Happy 250th birthday, America. 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

0: the songs that shook a nation. 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

0: 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The All-American 250, right here this weekend. 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
1: This is Lone Star 92.5. Good morning. I'm Pat Lynch. Welcome to Thursday, which may feel a lot like a Friday, especially if you're off tomorrow as we head into the 4th of July holiday weekend. Congratulations to the men's U.S. national team. 2-0 victory last night over Bosnia-Herzegovina to advance to the round of 16 in the World Cup. They will face Belgium on Monday evening from Seattle. Now, Belgium had a wild game themselves. Looked like they were going to be eliminated by Senegal, but they came back and were victorious. So that sets up the meeting on Monday between the U.S. and Belgium in the round of 16 as the World Cup continues for the U.S. men's team.

Dallas-Fort Worth rocks with Lone Star 92.5. I would like to personally thank Willis Carrier. Willis Carrier, as in Carrier Air Conditioning, for inventing what has become modern AC. Could you imagine life without it? Especially in a stretch we're going through, like right now here. Well, and across much of the country, to be fair. It'd be another broiler today. Be careful.

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Good morning. I'm Pat Lynch. I just wanted to mention again here, in case word had not got to everybody yet, if you're holding tickets for tonight's Rush show, remember that one has been postponed and rescheduled for Monday, July 13th. Geddy Lee has laryngitis and bronchitis at the same time, which just sounds like a wonderful thing to have to be going through, right? So we wish him a speedy recovery. Your tickets are still good for the new date. Again, Monday, July 13th, for the show that was originally scheduled for tonight. This is Lone Star 92.5.

Lodestar 92.5 rocks the Metroplex. I'm Pat Lynch. Good morning. As we approach the 4th of July holiday weekend, thought I'd throw this out there. Somebody said this to me, and I laughed. Then I'm like, you know what? It's a true statement. And at the same time, it's a good public service message to maybe send to be safe this weekend. This weekend will be the last weekend for lots of people to have 10 digits. Get a 5 on each hand. Think about that for a second.

Thanks for rocking on the job at Lone Star 92.5. My name's Pat Lynch. World Cup update. U.S. men's national team moving on to the round of 16 after their 2-0 victory last night against Bosnia-Herzegovina. That despite being a man down due to a red card for most of the second half, the guys will move on to face Belgium Monday evening in Seattle in the round of 16. Round of 32 matches continue today. Three more on the schedule. Spain and Austria, Portugal and Croatia, Switzerland and Algeria. 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

Lone Star 92.5 Rocks, Dallas, Fort Worth. My name's Pat Lynch. So a lot of folks traveling this week. I thought on the subject of travel, be worth mentioning this. If you're making travel plans for later this year, headed into the holidays, Avelo Airlines announcing 5 new nonstop routes. They're going to be flying out of McKinney National. So that's always an option. They're offering a nonstop starting in November to Las Vegas, as well as 4 Florida cities. Fort Lauderdale, Fort Myers, Orlando, and Tampa. Here's the best part. You can start booking those in advance with introductory one-way fare starting at $99. Again, that's Avelo Airlines out of McKinney National starting in November.

Lone Star 92.5 rocks the Metroplex. So the Rangers finally getting back home. They'll be back in action home tonight with the Detroit Tigers arriving.

Final 2 days here on Lone Star 92.5 in our 250K USA cash giveaways. Four chances today and four more tomorrow to win yourself $2,500. Think what you could do with that. Have some fun going into the holiday weekend, right? 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Someone's randomly picked each time to win $2,500. And that first keyword for today coming up shortly at 8 o'clock. Just make sure you get it entered sometime that hour.

Lone Star 92.5 Rocks, Dallas, Fort Worth. Hey there, it's Pat Lynch. You know, I occasionally will play the lottery, especially when you see some of these jackpots starting to swell. Well, very quietly, Mega Millions has been ballooning. By the time the next drawing happens tomorrow evening, it's going to be at least $542 million. Yeah, we'll be swinging by the old convenience store between now and then. Why not?

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If you're road tripping this 4th of July weekend and you're an Amazon Prime member, you're going to be able to save 50 cents per gallon on one fill-up of up to 20 gallons. Today through the 5th, this discount is available at more than 7,500 participating BP, Amoco, AMPM, and Thornton's locations after linking your Prime account to the free Earnify account than just activating the promotion. 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

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Aerosmith, Pearl Jam, Bon Jovi, Nirvana, The Eagles, Foo Fighters, Guns N' Roses, and many more. DFW's soundtrack for the holiday weekend. The All-American 250, right here this weekend. Happy 250th birthday, America. 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

AC/DC, Aerosmith, Alice in Chains, and those are just some of the A's. 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

Rocking you on the job. 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Keep it here all day, not only for great tunes, but stuff you can win. Tim Battle will be in this afternoon. I know he's got more Journey tickets up for grabs right after the commercial-free hour. 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

Lone Star 92.5 Rocks Dallas Fort Worth. Saw a trailer on Netflix for something. Well, I guess it's inspired by Willy Wonka. It's a new reality competition series called The Golden Ticket. Have you seen this yet? 12 contestant pairs will take on physical, mental, and moral challenges as they compete for life-changing prizes. The show's going to utilize AI to recreate the voice of Gene Wilder, who played Wonka in the 1971 film. Wilder's wife, Karen, says she's delighted the series will introduce Gene's magic to a new generation. This thing is set to premiere, I guess, in September.

0: The songs that shook a nation, and Lone Star 92.5 has them right here all 4th of July weekend. America's biggest rock bands and the songs that influenced American music for decades. Aerosmith, Nirvana, ZZ Top, The Eagles, Guns N' Roses, Green Day, Journey, and so many more. 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

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I'm Pat Lynch. Going to take off here in a few minutes. Jason set to jump in. He's got the great tunes to get you through the middle part of the workday and your next chance at $2,500. 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All right, get back with you first thing tomorrow morning. Be safe, make the most of your Thursday, and we'll see you.

That's Malcolm Young, rhythm guitar at its finest. Simple, locked, and absolutely immovable. I'm Jason from the radio. Rick Rubin helped make Danzig's debut sound mean and stripped down. It plays now on Lone Star 92.5.

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Aerosmith, Pearl Jam, Bon Jovi, Nirvana, The Eagles, Foo Fighters, Guns N' Roses, and many more. DFW's soundtrack for the holiday weekend. The All-American 250, right here this weekend. Happy 250th birthday, America. 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

0: For more than two centuries, we've celebrated the founding farmers every 4th of July.
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0: Clara, the people who fought to be free were farmers, merchants, and tradespeople. Regular folks like you and me, and all the good people we serve.
1: What about Paul Revere?
0: Okay, farmers, merchants, tradespeople, and a silversmith.
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Hey, don't forget, Tim Battle in for Jeff K. today, 4:50. He's going to be opening up the ticket window to see this band.

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1: 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That's America. 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

The guest who made that one sound nasty, simple, and impossible to miss with Randy Bachman's guitar doing most of the glaring. I'm Jason for the radio. James Hetfield brings the Western movie drama to Lone Star 92.5.

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That was Def Leppard's only number one single in the U.S., which is wild for a song that moody and huge. 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Supertramp keeps it simple and open-hearted with Give a Little Bit on Lone Star 92.5.

That's some pure 1985 guitar pop. Bright tone, nervous story, and one hook doing all the heavy lifting. I'm Jason from the radio. Tremonti's guitar gives this one its rise. It's Higher from Creed on Lone Star 92.5, DFW's rock station.

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Just the Young Brothers hitting the pocket until the walls sweat. 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

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Well, final week means we are no longer casually mentioning $2,500. We are pointing at it with both hands. I'm Jason from the radio. The 250K USA giveaway continues today. And your next chance to win is coming up at 2 o'clock. 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

Lone Star 92.5. That was Come Together, where the Beatles basically prove that you can say almost anything if the groove is good enough. I'm Jason for the radio. Next up, Foreigner with Jukebox Hero. 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

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The best rock ever recorded. Aerosmith, Pearl Jam, Bon Jovi, Nirvana, The Eagles, Foo Fighters, Guns N' Roses, and many more. DFW's soundtrack for the holiday weekend. The All-American 250, right here this weekend. Happy 250th birthday, America. Lone Star 92.5.

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Well, it's a new day at Dallas PD where the uniform code now has a little more personality and possibly a little more sunscreen protection. I'm Jason for the radio. Officers can wear baseball caps, visible hand tattoos, and no studs on duty now. Still professional, still police, just slightly more likely to know a good tattoo shop.

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Well, the World Cup is back at AT&T Stadium Friday, although during the tournament, we're supposed to call it Dallas Stadium. I'm Jason for the radio. Australia takes on Egypt in Arlington because, you know, nothing says global soccer like explaining to visitors that Dallas Stadium is not actually in Dallas.

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That was Pearl Jam from 10 before grunge had fully taken over, and Eddie Vedder already sounded like he'd lived 10 lives. I'm Jason from the radio from Slippery When Wet. It's Bon Jovi on Lone Star 92.5.

It's Lunchtime, 92.5. Well, the 4th of July forecast is basically hot, humid, and good luck. I'm Jason from the radio. We're talking upper 90s with a heat index in the low triple digits, plus a stray afternoon shower possible. So, yes, you may be both sweating and rained on. Very Dallas. It's Lunchtime, 92.5.

0: songs that shook a nation. And Lone Star 92.5 has them right here all 4th of July weekend. America's biggest rock bands and the songs that influenced American music for decades. Aerosmith, Nirvana, ZZ Top, The Eagles, Guns N' Roses, Green Day, Journey, and so many more. The All-American 250.
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It's Lone Star 92.5. Well, Fair Park is doing the 4th of July party on the 3rd because calendars are apparently just suggestions now. I'm Jason for the radio. Friday, July 3rd, that's tomorrow, y'all. The FIFA Fan Festival has 3 World Cup matches on the big screens and then fireworks around 10:30 p.m. No July 4th celebration at Fair Park this year, y'all. So don't show up on Saturday with a lawn chair and confusion.

That Who track is All Control. Acoustic Tension, Daltrey Drama, and then Moon and Inner Whistle start throwing furniture. I'm Jason for the radio. Stephen Percy brings the rasp and the smirk on Round and Round. It's on Lone Star 92.5 DFW's Rock Station.

This weekend, Lone Star 92.5 is celebrating America's 250th birthday and the rock that defined it. America's biggest rock songs ever recorded, all 4th of July weekend, starting this Friday. 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The best rock ever recorded. Aerosmith, Pearl Jam, Bon Jovi, Nirvana, The Eagles, Foo Fighters, Guns N' Roses, and many more. DFW's soundtrack for the holiday weekend. The All-American 250, right here this weekend. Happy 250th birthday, America. 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

It's Lodestar 92.5. Well, if La Playa Maya at the Stockyards was part of your Fort Worth routine, this is the last weekend. I'm Jason for the radio. The Tex-Mex restaurant opened up in 1988, and it closes on Sunday. There are still three other locations, but yeah, this one's going out with a lot of sad salsa.

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Well, Jeff K is out this week, but Battle is taking control of the Lone Star ticket window at 4:50 today, wanting to hook you up with some free stubs to go see Journey at the AAC. 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

So did you see this story? A stop at the border here in Texas turned into a $63 million meth bust. It's Lone Star 92.5. What's up? It's Battle. Yeah, it happened in Laredo. Officer at Dodge Ram was supposed to be hauling polypropylene, but instead found more than 7,000 pounds of suspected meth. Yeah, that's not bad paperwork. That's a crime documentary on wheels.

All right, who's hitting the Applebee's up with me? I'm just asking. It's Lodestar 92.5. It's Battle. The Dollarita is back for the entire month to celebrate America's 250th birthday. $1 margaritas? That's not a drink special. That is freedom with a salted rim, my friend. It's Lodestar 92.5.

0: songs that shook a nation. And Lone Star 92.5 has them right here all 4th of July weekend. 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Aerosmith, Nirvana, ZZ Top, The Eagles, Guns N' Roses, Green Day, Journey, and so many more. 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
15: Mostly clear skies tonight. We'll see a low of 78. Partly cloudy tomorrow, a high of 98. And tomorrow night's low, 79.
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Lone Star 92.5, it's Battle In for Jeff K and a chance at $2,500 if you didn't win so far this morning. 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

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It's Lone Star 92.5. It's Battle. If you want to throw something into the playlist, let me know. Just go over there to the iHeartRadio app, tap that talkback mic, let me know where you're listening and what you want to hear. GNR and Skid Row on the way after Ozzy.

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1: So Tim Allen wants to bring back Home Improvement, but there is one little small problem. The kids. Hey, what's up? It's Battle. 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Well, the issue is that Jonathan Taylor Thomas and Taryn Noah Smith don't really act anymore, and Zachary Ty Bryan is currently in jail. So Tim said there are some personality problems with the boys, which is one way to say that the Tool Time toolbox is missing a few parts. Would you watch a Home Improvement revival if it happened? 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

0: 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Aerosmith, Pearl Jam, Bon Jovi, Nirvana, The Eagles, Foo Fighters, Guns N' Roses, and many more. DFW's soundtrack for the holiday weekend. The All-American 250, right here this weekend. Happy 250th birthday, America. 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

Lone Star 92.5, it's battling for Jeff K all this week. If you want to put a face to the voice that's been hanging out with you, well, you can find me on Instagram. 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
1: This sounds like something out of Fear Factor. It's Lone Star 92.5. It's Battle. Somebody in Japan looked at vanilla soft serve and said, hey, this needs oysters. Yeah, a shop is serving up soft serve topped with 4 oysters and soy sauce. Look, I like ice cream. I like oysters together. That's not dessert. That is a dare and a cone. Sounds like something that you would see on this new season of Fear Factor with Johnny Knoxville.

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Aerosmith, Pearl Jam, Bon Jovi, Nirvana, The Eagles, Foo Fighters, Guns N' Roses, and many more. DFW's soundtrack for the holiday weekend. The All-American 250, right here this weekend. Happy 250th birthday, America. 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

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Basically, anything that keeps the house from looking like a daycare got hit by a tornado.